0: New FM.
1: Noise.

0: get fresher than this.
1: You can't get no fresher than this. Beat of the Pacific.

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1: Yeah, man. 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Alongside me, brothers of Kapow.

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1: 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Ice.

0: It's Jay King, Stronger. You got the morning shake here, Gabs and Riggs. It is 7:30 on the dot for your Monday morning. And you know what we're doing every single Monday, man.
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4: Shaq Sports, every Monday we catch up with our girl Tons. She is the sports reporter for PMN News. Morning, Tons.
5: Good morning. Happy Monday.
4: Happy Monday. How was the weekend before we get into the sports?
5: Oh, the weekend, plenty to smile about. Probably not a lot of sleep, but, you know, for all the right reasons. Yeah, pretty proud to be a Kiwi over the weekend, I reckon.
4: Yeah, let's get into it. Let's start with the All Blacks.
5: I agree. 33-16, they get test one for rugby's greatest rivalry against the Springboks at Ellis Park in Johannesburg. It's, you know, that's the Springboks fortress. That's like their Eden Park for them, and to go over there and get it done. And, you know, with the amount of tries too, oh, it was awesome. If I could sum up this game for the All Blacks, it's probably courageous and glimpses of All Blacks of old. I mean, to have their backs against the wall defensively for probably up until the 50th minute, you know, the line speed from the Springboks, their set pieces, obviously the scrums. I mean, they were really hurting us, and that was 13-12 at halftime. And then I just think the timing of our bench to come on, just the likes especially of our front rowers, our very own bomb squad, I reckon, George Bauer, Asafua Moore, Fletcher Newell to come on. And that was a real momentum shift with that scrum there just in Springboks 22. So, yeah, honestly, just phenomenal scenes there. Early rise, that was a 3 a.m. start.

0: B.I.G. It's Nasty Girl. It's on New FM, the beat of the Pacific. 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
2: Your International Day, August the 24th. It's Kobe Bryant Day, everybody. So in honor...
0: Talk about Robin Williams, talk about Kobe Bryant.
2: In honor of the basketball star, the NBA GOAT, the legend, obviously his number is 24. August 24th is Kobe Bryant Day.
0: Wow.
2: It's a bit of history if you didn't already know. He was born in Philadelphia, Pennsylvania boy in 1978.
0: Mm-hmm.
2: A lot of people don't realize he was named after the expensive Japanese steak after his father saw it on the menu.
0: Wow.
2: His childhood was spent in Italy, where his father was a basketball player with the European League. Kobe was fluent in Italian, and he also loved soccer and other parts of Italian culture. When he was 13, this is really cool. I'm learning this on the go as well. When he was 13 years old, Kobe's family moved back to America, where he attended high school in Pennsylvania. He went into high school basketball team. They won state championships following four amazing high school basketball years. He didn't go to college and he went directly into the NBA.
0: Wow.
2: He was drafted by the Charlotte Hornets. Oh, I didn't know that. That only lasted for 16 days. It was then he was picked up by the LA Lakers, where he spent 20 years of his
0: basketball
2: career.
0: He stayed there the entire time.
2: Yeah.
0: Man, shucks, man.
2: In his last couple of seasons, Kobe struggled with a variety of injuries that kept him from playing, including fractured knee, torn Achilles.
0: Damn.
2: Yeah.
0: Man, rest in peace to the GOAT right there.
2: Rest
0: man.
2: In peace to the GOAT. So
0: Kobe.
2: Sad how him and his daughter, what was her name?
0: Oh, sorry.
2: Gigi.
0: Gigi.
2: How they passed away in the plane crash.
0: That was a helicopter, right?
2: Helicopter.
0: But race. Yes, yeah. Man.
2: But what a GOAT. I still see people like reference him and his work ethic.
0: Man, I knew people that were like actuals, like not okay after he passed away. Like they had to take 6 days.
2: Like people here in New Zealand?
0: Yeah, people here in New Zealand.

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Moving on over to your traffic alerts. We got Silverdale to the city, all motorways, 17 to 37 minutes. Monaco to Albany, back out to Monaco, 24 to 45 minutes. Helensville to the city, all motorways, 32 to 46 minutes. Monaco to Te Aratu, back out to Monaco, 18 to 27 minutes. And last but not least, you got Bombay to the city and city back out to Bombay, 28 to 49 minutes. That is your gas watch and your traffic alert. So keep it locked here on UFM. It's Stan Walker.